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We're celebrating 60 years of independence in true patriotic style, honoring our journey as one people, one nation, with one destiny. Remember the sweet old time days, the memories, the vibes, the moments that shaped who we are today? 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

0: bad, just in the neighborhood. 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

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It's a testimony. I want

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We're celebrating 60 years of independence in true patriotic style, honoring our journey as one people, one nation, with one destiny. Remember the sweet old time days, the memories, the vibes, the moments that shaped who we are today? 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
1: 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We're celebrating 60 years of independence in true patriotic style, honoring our journey as one people, one nation, with one destiny. 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
1: 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It's a testimony. I'm working

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We're celebrating 60 years of independence in true patriotic style, honoring our journey as one people, one nation, with one destiny. Remember the sweet old time days, the memories, the vibes, the moments that shaped who we are today? 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

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It's a testimony. I'm

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1: 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We're celebrating 60 years of independence in true patriotic style, honoring our journey as one people, one nation, with one destiny. 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

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We're celebrating 60 years of independence in true patriotic style, honoring our journey as one people, one nation, with one destiny. Remember the sweet old time days, the memories, the vibes, the moments that shaped who we are today? 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

0: 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We're celebrating 60 years of independence in true patriotic style, honoring our journey as one people, one nation, with one destiny. Remember the sweet old time days, the memories, the vibes, the moments that shaped who we are today? 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
1: Okay. Listen up, can you hear me? 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

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The time is now 6 hours 15. And before the world gets busy, give thanks for the gift of another day. Indeed, we thank God for life that we have lived to see another day. And of course, it's a brand new Saturday morning. It's May 30, 2026. And we definitely will have a beautiful day today. I am Onika Langhorn Ino, and I'll be with you until 10 hours. We are one, Guyana. Coming up, Jackie Jack's with Guyana. Stay with us.

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The time for you, 6 hours 24. Say that this is a moment in dark time. I want to say good morning to all our listeners.

0: 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To stand is one.
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0: 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Potter.

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0: 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Potter.

disque dit. The time for you is 6 hours 54. Our own Hilton Hemeting with Beautiful Guyana. You tune to 98.1 Hot FM. Oh, Guyana. On this brand new Saturday morning. The final Saturday for May 2026. Yes. The sun. We're heading to a brand new month. I could hear

0: I am Sergeant 22279 Trotz, stationed at Traffic Headquarters Ivleri, attached to the Education section. I would like to inform the general public on the safe uses of the road on foot. On our roads in Guyana, pedestrians are one of the leading categories of road users that are killed yearly. It is important for pedestrians to understand the safe uses of sidewalks and footpaths when using the road. According to Guyana's Road Traffic Code, where there is a footpath or sidewalk available, use them. While using footpaths or sidewalks, ensure not to walk closely to the curb. If there is a footpath or a sidewalk that is not available at the time, ensure to walk on the right-hand side of the road facing the oncoming traffic. A school procession or a organizational procession that cannot use a sidewalk or footpath should walk on the left-hand side of the road to the nearest side. Ensure that you have a lookout to the front of the procession. Whilst walking during the hours of darkness, you should ensure that you carry a white light to the front of the procession and a red reflector to the rear.
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1: Hi there, I'm woman Carver Elgin, station at traffic headquarters in Blairy. According to section 76.1 of the Motor Vehicles and Road Traffic Act, chapter 5102, the rules of the road are: all vehicles must keep to the left or near side of the road while driving a vehicle. When meeting another vehicle traveling in the opposite direction, you must keep well to the left or near side of the road. When being overtaken, you must keep to the left or near side of the road. You should not, therefore, except when you intend to overtake or turn right, drive along the middle of the road.
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Across Guyana, a powerful tradition returns to help preserve the Urdu language. 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Preliminaries will be held in regions 2, 3, 4, 5, and 6. Compete in your region and earn a place at the Grand Finals, which will be held on Saturday, September 12, 2026. The National Qasida Competition is open to male and female participants in the junior and senior categories, with prizes ranging from $500,000 to $100,000. 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Registration closes on June 6, 2026. 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

0: Coming up at 8 hours, we have news for you. 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
1: Sleep on that.
0: You know, I was waiting patiently to say this as the sun rises over a new day, but I can't say that right now. I'm still waiting on the sun. I have laundry to do. How is everyone doing today? A pleasant morning, Guyana. A pleasant morning to all our listeners, right here in Guyana and abroad. Stay with us, and just to know that you are beautiful, as the song says.

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2: With the news at this time, I'm Kristen Josiah. Good morning. President Dr. Van Ali on Friday met with members of the Own Your Own Strength Corporation, a charitable group working in Guyana. The team led by Dr. Ramsey comprises Guyanese from the diaspora with diverse skill sets in health, education, and social services. For the past 2 weeks, the group has been collaborating with the government to expand their services for the benefit of those in need. Guyana recorded a significant increase in international arrivals during May as thousands visited for the country's 60th Independence Diamond Jubilee celebrations. The Chetty Jagan International Airport processed approximately 48,500 arrivals, contributing to more than 56,000 passengers entering Guyana during the month. The figures represent a 16% increase compared to May last year. Minister within the Ministry of Housing, Vanessa Ben, has announced that a housing outreach will be conducted in Region 5 on June 5. She made the announcement while engaged in Friday's public day outreach in Region 6, led by Vice President Dr. Barjagdeo. Captain Gerald Gavaya Jr. has been re-elected chairman of the Private Sector Commission, PSC, following the organization's 2026 annual general meeting. During the meeting, members elected the PSC's executive committee for the 2026-2027 term and reaffirmed their commitment to advancing private sector development, economic growth, and national prosperity. The newly elected executive committee includes Kathy Smith as vice chairwoman, Imran Sakur as treasurer, Josephine Tapp as honorary secretary, and Maniram Prashad as corporate coordinator. And internationally, a U.S. judge has ordered the removal of President Donald Trump's name from the title of the Kennedy Center for the Performing Arts. The Washington, D.C. venue cannot be renamed without congressional approval, the judge ruled on Friday, also blocking the center's temporary closure during upcoming processed renovations. And that's the news to the moment.
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0: Super 6 is the jackpot game with the biggest cash payout, and it's very simple and easy to play. 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

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Stay with us right here on 98.1 Hot FM.

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1: 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And it's still raining where I am. So as you go about your business this morning, just be careful. Get your rainy gears together. And just remember, the first victory of the day is getting up and deciding to move forward. Anywhere. It's raining, it's sunny. We will do what we have to do. So stay with us.

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1: Thank him for all
0: Sheffield Franklin and Lady G, thank him. The more thankful you are, the more beauty you notice life.

0: I am Sergeant 22279 Trotz, stationed at Traffic Headquarters Ivleri, attached to the Education section. I would like to inform the general public on the safe uses of the road on foot. On our roads in Guyana, pedestrians are one of the leading categories of road users that are killed yearly. It is important for pedestrians to understand the safe uses of sidewalks and footpaths when using the road. According to Guyana's Road Traffic Code, where there is a footpath or sidewalk available, use them. While using footpaths or sidewalks, ensure not to walk closely to the curb. If there is a footpath or a sidewalk that is not available at the time, ensure to walk on the right-hand side of the road facing the oncoming traffic. A school procession or a organizational procession that cannot use a sidewalk or footpath should walk on the left-hand side of the road to the nearest side. Ensure that you have a lookout to the front of the procession. Whilst walking during the hours of darkness, you should ensure that you carry a white light to the front of the procession and a red reflector to the rear.
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Across Guyana, a powerful tradition returns to help preserve the Urdu language. 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Preliminaries will be held in regions 2, 3, 4, 5, and 6. Compete in your region and earn a place at the Grand Finals, which will be held on Saturday, September 12, 2026. The National Qasida Competition is open to male and female participants in the junior and senior categories, with prizes ranging from $500,000 to $100,000. 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The National Qasida Competition, reviving tradition, preserving language. 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

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Come and join me one story. It's easy to survive. If you're celebrating your birthday today, I want to say happy birthday to you. It's your special day. We have showers of blessings, so you're extra special today. Feel extra special. If you're celebrating your anniversary today, happy anniversary to you and many, many more years together. If you've recently graduated, congratulations. If you are about to graduate, congratulations as well. So many congratulations. And if you're celebrating any other type of success, congratulations to you. You have done it. And you deserve it. You worked for it, right? 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

0: 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Match five numbers plus the bonus ball and be a winner. You're still a winner if you match five numbers, four numbers, or even three numbers plus the bonus ball. Get a free ticket if you match the letter. 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You never want to miss your chance at being a jackpot winner. So, remember, a ticket a day can make you rich today.
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2: 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It's a testimony. I'm

Here comes Kenny Loggins with Footloose. The songs that bring back memories. Want to say good morning to the Samrus, the Mohammeds, the Mutus, the Brahmels, the Walcuts. Yes, those are my people. And definitely my family that I will never ever forget. Good morning to you all. Steffi, good morning.

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0: 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The time for you, 9 hours 30.
1: How bad do you want me?
0: Here comes Lady Gaga. How bad do you want me?

Here is some information for you. The Small Business Bureau is inviting applications for its Green Technology Fund, offering $1.2 million in funding to support innovative, eco-friendly business ideas. 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Proposals can be submitted via email to info@sbb.gov.gy or delivered in person to the Small Business Bureau office at Lot 1, Le Penitent, Georgetown, upstairs of the National Printers Building. The deadline for applications is May 31, 2026.

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1: ExxonMobil Guyana applied to the EPA for environmental authorization for a ninth project in the Stabroek Block, the Haimara Development Project. You are invited to attend public scoping meetings to ask questions or make statements to be answered or considered in the environmental impact assessment. Written submissions can also be sent to the EPA before Sunday, June 21, 2026. In-person scoping meetings will be held as follows. Monday, June 1st in Region 1 at Flavio's Hall, Santa Rosa from 10 a.m. to 12 p.m. Wednesday, June 3rd in Region 1 at the RDC Boardroom, Mabaruma from 10 a.m. to 12 p.m. On Thursday, June 4th in Region 4 at the Mon Repos or La Reconnaissance NDC, Lusignan Community Center ground from 5 p.m. to 7 p.m. On Monday, June 8, in Region 5 at the Myconi Technical and Vocational Training Center from 10 a.m. to 12 p.m. Also on Monday, June 8, in Region 5 at the RDC Boardroom in Fort Wellington from 1 p.m. to 3 p.m. On Wednesday, June 10, in Region 4 at the New Diamond or Grove Primary Diamond from 5 p.m. to 7 p.m. On Thursday, June 11th in Region 4 at the Umanayana Kingston from 5 p.m. to 7 p.m. On Monday, June 15th in Region 2 at the Anna Regina Town Hall, Essequibo Coast from 10 a.m. to 12 p.m. On Wednesday, June 17th in Region 6 at the Gaisuku Training Center Hostel, Port Morant from 10 a.m. to 12 p.m. On Thursday, June 18th in Region 3 at the Lenora Technical and Vocational Training Center, Lenora, from 10 a.m. to 12 p.m. For more information, visit www.epaguyana.org.
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Boys to men with Water Runs Dry. We need that now, right? Oh yes, I do. Stay with us.

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1: Wake

0: 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The Muslim Youth Organization of Guyana presents the National Qasida Competition 2026. Preliminaries will be held in regions 2, 3, 4, 5, and 6. Compete in your region and earn a place at the Grand Finals, which will be held on Saturday, September 12, 2026. 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
2: 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Just remember, a better tomorrow begins when someone decides not to give up today. God bless you. Remember, you are important. Stay confident. And be the best version of you. I am Unika Langhorn Eno. Until next time, good morning.

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We're celebrating 60 years of independence in true patriotic style, honoring our journey as one people, one nation, with one destiny. Remember the sweet old time days, the memories, the vibes, the moments that shaped who we are today? Now's your chance to relive them. 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

0: 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The Muslim Youth Organization of Guyana presents the National Qasida Competition 2026. Preliminaries will be held in regions 2, 3, 4, 5, and 6. 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The National Qasida Competition is open to male and female participants in the junior and senior categories, with prizes ranging from $500,000 to $100,000. 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
2: 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It is 10 hours 25. It's Saturday, May 30, 2026. A very good morning to everyone locked in. Welcome to your Seago Saturday show. Seago been here, taking control now. I hope you're having a very quiet, peaceful day. Yeah, it's pretty wet on the outside, lots of rains. So stay warm, take good care of yourself and, of course, your loved ones. All right? Going to be around keeping your company up until 15 hours, keeping your company with some great music. So I've got to do something. Brother Bob, coming in from the cold. Stay safe on our roadways. It's very, very wet out there. No speeding, drivers. Yeah, I plead with you. Be very careful out there. If you're at work today, good morning to you. Let me hope I can make it easier for you as we go along.

Equal Rights, it's Stella Wills Forte. You're tuned to 98.1. Happy weekend. 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As I said, stay warm as well. 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Monitor those children, all right?

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Hey, yes, yes, this a one it at the best. Yes, yes, this a one it.

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2: 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You are tuned to your Seagull Saturday show. It is 98.1. It's the 30th day of May, 2026. Let's continue. I'm going to turn the beat around and play some nice remix music here. You're going to love these.

Morning Janet, Faisal. Hello to Carmen Green. Anita, good morning.

0: 11 hours 12. Good morning, Alan, Jenny, Ariane. Working today, Alan. Chet, how are you doing? I hope you're not underwater there. We say hello to Roll and the family. Roll the Sousa on the East Bank there. Good morning, Ayub. Good morning, Carmen Khan.
1: Master of the bass.
0: Bernadette, happy weekend to you and the family. Chandra Devi Singh. Cecilia George, you're all taking care. Radha, good morning. Hello, Barbara Holmes. Prishant Talbert,

Happy weekend, Derek. Take it easy on the road, Wiz. Slippery, wet. Overcast in the city here. Protect yourself. Wear those rain gears. Lots of people. Their homes are flooded. So please be very careful, those of you in the low-lying areas. And look out for those children, okay? Hello, Samantha. Sarwan. Team there at Jade's Walk.

Paul Buttner. Wonder what's happening at your end. But I hope you're safe. You and Nalini have a good weekend. DJ Static and the family as well. Who there at Prime Imports. Say hello to the people at Payless. Hardworking people.

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Techno remix for you on 98.1. It's May 30, 2026.

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See how lucky you are? You're safe and sound. Say hello to Mr. Brian Smith. The retro Bollywood Afro House remix. Yeah.

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9: With the news at this time, I'm Samuel Sutnandan. Good day. Several regions across Ghana are experiencing moderate to heavy rainfall and isolated thunderstorms today, with regions 3, 4, 5, and 6 among the hardest hit. Authorities are warning of reduced visibility and possible flooding in low-lying areas and are urging motorists and residents to exercise caution. Finance Minister Dr. Ashley Singh is urging Guyanese businesses to expand beyond the local market and strengthen their presence across the Caribbean and internationally. Speaking at the Private Sector Commission's annual general meeting on Friday, he said local products have the quality to compete globally and called for greater efforts to increase exports and build regional brands. Attorney at Law Arudranaut Gosai has been elected president of the Bar Association of Ghana following the organization's 47th annual general meeting held virtually on Friday. The AGM recorded its highest ever member attendance as attorneys also elected a new bar council for the 2026-27 term, with Gosai's slate defeating the team led by attorney Darren Wade. Regionally, Trinidad and Tobago-born jurist Margaret Price Finlay has been confirmed as Chief Justice of the Eastern Caribbean Supreme Court, becoming the 14th person to hold the post and the first woman from Trinidad and Tobago to do so. She was formally appointed during a ceremony in St. Lucia after serving in an acting capacity since May of 2025 and called for unity and collaboration within the regional judiciary. Internationally, tensions remain high in the Middle East amid stalled Iran-US negotiations, with Tehran accusing Washington of undermining diplomacy over a naval blockade. Israeli forces have also expanded operations in southern Lebanon, while Qatar has rejected permanent transit fees in the Strait of Hormuz, warning they would increase global shipping costs. And that's the news to the moment.
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8: 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Good afternoon.

0: the sound of East meets West. What do you know? We've made the upward climb. You know, we've reached a point in time. We're very much into the afternoon now. It's Saturday, May 30, 2026. This is your Seago Saturday Show. Happy weekend. Despite all the rains and wet conditions. And if you're celebrating, congratulations. Happiest of birthdays to a wonderful nephew, Ronald Jeewan, of good fortune. And you're having a puja. All right. Wishing you the very best from Auntie Mona and the family. Kadu's up in Brampton there. The Caribbean Pirate, happy weekend to you and the family. And to Mel, happy weekend, Mel. Mel on the move. 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Wishing you all a great weekend. To Mr. Brian, Joe, Hen, and the entire team. And I'm sure you must have heard about the Bangs Crown the Road promotion. That goes right up. It has been extended until June 19, giving you more time. Remember to drop those crowns, just 12 you need, in an envelope, your name, your address, your telephone number. So it is 12:07. Let's get it all started.
1: Yeah, you want me? I know you do.
0: 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She did it again. She's hot.

Nice Jam from Tyler featuring Zara Larsson. This is your Banks. Cheers, Zara. 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West Coast Demerara, we coming your way. That's today, May 30, 2026. 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We'll see you there. Of course, you can win cash and cash prizes. 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
2: The Lydian.
0: This is how we do it.
2: Shit.

And I tell you what, please be responsible. 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

0: One verse 21. Rocking along on a Saturday, compliments of Bang Spear. Continue to support your very own. This is Bang's Country. 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
1: You are me, girl.
0: His masterpiece. What to do to all the ladies out there? A beautiful weekend.
1: All right, pull up that. All right,
0: we'll celebrate life.

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What's your location? Having a cold one? Celebrating? I know the rain's not gonna do anything, right? You celebrate.

0: I'm Bad at Sports Bar. Are we coming your way? Today is Saturday, May 30th. 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In cash prizes.
1: Monday and Tuesday. Can't wait till we are due.
0: They'll get a chance to win that SUV. Thanks, Crown the Road. Going up until June 19.

0: 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But you know, the big one is that SUV, that brand new SUV. Thanks, beer, making that possible. Somebody's gonna get lucky. It could very well be you.
1: When I'm feeling under the weather,
0: you heard that.
1: You just make

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0: Till the last drop of a canal is madness in the capital. So I feel like I'm running tongue again. Jump and shake the ground again.
1: West Coast Chill Out Bar, Wallace Delight comes alive. Coming your way. Win cash prizes. Get into the fun. The draw is going to be at 9 p.m. All right.

Alva was 41. We're jamming on a Saturday. Compliments of Banks Bear. This is 98.1. Oh yeah. Be responsible, my people. You know that. You know, it's a weekend time. You know, lots of you are celebrating, you know, and yeah, support your very own.

Where's the promotion? Banks crung the road. Goes up until June 19. Tell your friends, more time. More time to win. Submit those crungs though. Crung the road. Take control. This is Banks. 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

You are tuned to 98.1. We're jamming. It's Saturday. It's weekend time. It's Bangs Cheers Hour on 98.1. Hope you're enjoying your day and probably enjoying some Bangs beer. Celebrate with your very own Bangs beer. This is Bangs Country. It's a nice one. Caitlin Sultan and G.I. G.I. Called Kala Pani.

0: Yeah, nice jam.
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0: 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Wishing you all a beautiful Banks Beer weekend. 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

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Promotion goes up until June 19th. 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

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Thanks for supporting your very own Bangs Beer. 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You can get in the winning row as well. 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Thanks, Bia.

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Lambada Sports Bar. 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

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Remember, crossing the road. The promotion continues right up until June 19. It has been extended. Some more time for you to win cash prizes. 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East Bank coming your way. This will do it. Take care. Until next week. Continue to support Bangs Beer. Your very own. This is Bangs Country. Hope you enjoyed. And you'll continue to enjoy. Have a safe weekend. Rest of it. Very pleasant, productive week ahead. And if you're celebrating, make sure you have some Bangs Beer around. Make it special.

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12: Allah niye farmaya utho ay momino.
13: Agriculture Minister the Honorable Zulfikar Mustafa, along with other cabinet ministers and chairman of the National Drainage and Irrigation Authority, NDIA, are currently on the ground in various parts of the country monitoring the situation following the persistent rainfall over the last 24 hours. Reports indicate that more than 4.5 inches of rainfall were recorded during the period, resulting in flooding in several communities. While all drainage pumps remain operational, efforts are being made to intensify to manage water levels and provide relief to affected areas. Additional pumps are also being deployed to vulnerable locations as part of a coordinated response to accelerate drainage and mitigate the impact of the flooding. Government agencies remain on high alert and continue to monitor the situation closely. You can become a Daily Millionaire with Daily Millions time, 13 hours 17.
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13 hours 58. One from Robert Miles. Take you back to 1996. It's entitled Children. So what you see, your show on a Saturday, the 30th of May 2026. Hope you're all taking good care, staying safe.

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6: ExxonMobil Guyana applied to the Environmental Protection Agency, EPA, for environmental authorization for a ninth project in the Stabroek Block, the Haimara Development Project. Members of the public are invited to attend public scoping meetings to ask questions or make statements that they would like to be answered or considered in the environmental impact assessment. Written submissions can also be sent to the EPA before Sunday, June 21, 2026. In-person scoping meetings will be held on the following dates at the stated locations. On Monday, June 1st in Region 1 at Flavio's Hall, Santa Rosa from 10 a.m. to 12 p.m. On Wednesday, June 3rd in Region 1 at the Regional Democratic Council Board Room, Mabaruma from 10 a.m. to 12 p.m. On Thursday, June 4th in Region 4 at the Monry Post or La Reconnaissance NDC, Lusignan Community Center Ground, Lusignan, East Coast Demerara from 5 p.m. to 7 p.m. On Monday, June 8th in Region 5 at the Mykoni Technical and Vocational Training Center, Mykoni, East Coast Demerara from 10 a.m. to 12 p.m. Also on Monday, June 8th in Region 5 at the Regional Democratic Council Board Room in Fort Wellington, West Coast Berbice from 1 p.m. to 3 p.m. On Wednesday, June 10th in Region 4 at the New Diamond Grove Primary, Diamond, East Bank, Demerara from 5 p.m. to 7 p.m. On Thursday, June 11th in Region 4 at the Umanayana Kingston, Georgetown from 5 p.m. to 7 p.m. On Monday, June 15th in Region 2 at the Anna Regina Town Hall, Essequibo Coast from 10 a.m. to 12 p.m. On Wednesday, June 17th in Region 6 at the Guy Suku Training Center Hostel, Port Morant, Berbice from 10 a.m. to 12 p.m. On Thursday, June 18th in Region 3 at the Lenora Technical and Vocational Training Center, Center, LTVTC, Lenora West Coast, Demerara, from 10 a.m. to 12 p.m. For more information, visit www.epaguyana.org.
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3: Leave me! 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

0: Across Guyana, a powerful tradition returns to help preserve the Urdu language. The Muslim Youth Organization of Guyana presents the National Qasida Competition 2026. Preliminaries will be held in regions 2, 3, 4, 5, and 6. 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The National Qasida Competition is open to male and female participants in the junior and senior categories, with prizes ranging from $500,000 to $100,000. 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

0: sort of time has moved on to 48 hours 50. Saturday afternoon. That's the time I'm going to wrap it up.
1: You mix with me. So
0: thank you very much for listening.
1: Do you something?
0: Take good care, guys. Stay safe, everybody.
1: When I hear the show.
0: Enjoy the rest of your weekend. Look out for each other. Be careful on the roadways and the waterways. I'm going to be back Monday. More of your Seago show. Seago been here. Thanking you so much for listening today.

0: We've travelled to nearly every corner of the Earth, commissioned our own fleet of ships, and even built our own railway. Because we believed in the to taste it. Guinness has always been about beer and people. We have bonds with Irish farmers that span generations. Every day, we roast our own barley to a black state of perfection. And we're proud to say that many of us have entered these gates in the footsteps of our parents and our grandparents. We're only 255 years into a 9,000 year lease. We have a lot more beer to make.
1: Divided by road, by history. Divided by broad river and thin line. But everything that divides also unites. People, families, communities. This is more than an association. We are bound together. Guinness, made of more.
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3: Dancehall, can't stop.
2: 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Yeah. 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One creator the greatness, the minimal.

0: 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Love it, live it, and make it be great.
1: 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The jerk man where I sell food by the pound.
2: Big up the movers, the dancers, the man that make the slang. 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
3: 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Dancehall were original, but yes, still, we made them more.
1: So we no need no caption cars in the streets.
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1: Everybody voice makes a chorus.
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7: I'm in a bad mind. On the wrong things every time. I don't flex, no girl vex. But anyway, follow me to Anton again.

And so welcome to the greatest show on radio. It's the last Saturday. Hope you all are having a good day today despite the weather. I understand Georgetown is really flooded. So we got another hour here, or less than an hour, to give you some good vibes, entertain you. If you're cleaning up, turn up the radio. This is Guinness Greatness Hour on a great Saturday, doing great things.

I will say goodbye to May. Welcome, June. 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You rest assured, every last Saturday we get some old school.

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0: Excuse me, baby, but I really like to tell you this. It's been a while, I admire your tenderness. Your Coca-Cola bottle shape and all your cherry lips. I still remember those lines. Yeah. 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I don't think I'd bust

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1: Please drink responsibly.
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Take it easy on the road. 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Stay in tonight and just watch the game. It's a bit wet outside. On behalf of DJ Biggs, my name is DJ Breeze, the real guy is. Have a dry Saturday afternoon, man. Bye.

Good afternoon, Guyana. Happy Saturday. Hope everybody out there listening is having a great time and enjoying your weekend. We're having a very wet day here in Georgetown, but the rain has eased up and we're having a pretty nice afternoon right now. The time is 16 hours 1 and you're listening to 98.1 Hot FM. My name is Alistair, taking over from DJ Biggs and DJ Breeze. And coming up next, we have Love by Keisha Cole.

ExxonMobil Guyana applied to the EPA for environmental authorization for a ninth project in the Stabroek Block, the Haimara Development Project. You are invited to attend public scoping meetings to ask questions or make statements to be answered or considered in the environmental impact assessment. Written submissions can also be sent to the EPA before Sunday, June 21, 2026. In-person scoping meetings will be held as follows. Monday, June 1st in Region 1 at Flavio's Hall, Santa Rosa from 10 a.m. to 12 p.m. Wednesday, June 3rd in Region 1 at the RDC Boardroom, Mabaruma from 10 a.m. to 12 p.m. On Thursday, June 4th in Region 4 at the Mon Repos or La Reconnaissance NDC, Lusignan Community Center ground from 5 p.m. to 7 p.m. On Monday, June 8, in Region 5 at the Myconi Technical and Vocational Training Center from 10 a.m. to 12 p.m. Also on Monday, June 8, in Region 5 at the RDC Boardroom in Fort Wellington from 1 p.m. to 3 p.m. On Wednesday, June 10, in Region 4 at the New Diamond or Grove Primary Diamond from 5 p.m. to 7 p.m. On Thursday, June 11th in Region 4 at the Umanayana Kingston from 5 p.m. to 7 p.m. On Monday, June 15th in Region 2 at the Anna Regina Town Hall, Essequibo Coast from 10 a.m. to 12 p.m. On Wednesday, June 17th in Region 6 at the Gaisuku Training Center Hostel, Port Morant from 10 a.m. to 12 p.m. On Thursday, June 18th in Region 3 at the Lenora Technical and Vocational Training Center, Lenora, from 10 a.m. to 12 p.m. For more information, visit www.epaguyana.org.

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Across Guyana, a powerful tradition returns to help preserve the Urdu language. The Muslim Youth Organization of Guyana presents the National Qasida Competition 2026. Preliminaries will be held in regions 2, 3, 4, 5, and 6. Compete in your region and earn a place at the Grand Finals, which will be held on Saturday, September 12, 2026. The National Qasida Competition is open to male and female participants in the junior and senior categories, with prizes ranging from $500,000 to $100,000. 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Registration closes on June 6, 2026. Registration forms can be accessed from the MYO's Facebook page, from its office in Wolford Avenue, or by scanning the QR code. 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The National Qasida Competition, reviving tradition, preserving

Good afternoon, Guyana. This is 98.1 Hot FM. Hope you're having a great time from wherever you're listening. The time is 16 hours 13. And next up, we have Can't Take My Eyes Off of You by Lauryn Hill.

Lauryn Hill, such a phenomenal artist. She recorded the vocals and the beatboxing for that song while she was 8 months pregnant. Apparently, she had to record while laying down on the floor because of her pregnancy. Absolutely amazing stuff. Next up, we have That Girl by Joe and Mr. Cheeks.

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And next up, we have How Do I Breathe by Mario.

Agriculture Minister Honorable Zulfikar Mustafa, along with all the cabinet ministers and chairman of the National Drainage and Irrigation Authority, are currently on the ground in various parts of the country monitoring the situation following persistent rainfall over the last 24 hours. Reports indicate that more than 4.5 inches of rainfall were recorded during the period, resulting in flooding in several communities. While all drainage pumps remain fully operational, efforts are being intensified to manage water levels and provide relief to affected areas. Additional pumps are also being deployed to vulnerable locations as part of a coordinated response to accelerate drainage and mitigate the impact of flooding. Government agencies remain on high alert and continue to monitor the situation closely. The time is 16 hours 39 and this is 98.1 Hot FM. Next up we have Come Over by Estelle.

That unconditional love, we all need it. Hope you have that in your life. And if you don't, I hope you have it soon. There's nothing like it. The time is 16 hours 54. Next up, we have Torn by LaToya.

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3: 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How are you guys doing? 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

I love that song, always gets the energy going. That was Feel It Still by Portugal, the man of the country. The time is 17 hours 16 and you're listening to 98.1 Hot FM. Coming up next we have Who's Gonna by Lukala.

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That was Glad You Came by Jason Derulo, and I'm glad to have you here at 98.1 Hot FM. The time is 17 hours 29, and coming up next we have Standing Next to You by Jungkook and Usher.

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1: Agriculture Minister Honorable Zulfikar Mustafa, along with other cabinet ministers and chairman of the National Drainage and Irrigation Authority, are currently on the ground in various parts of the country monitoring the situation following persistent rainfall over the last 24 hours. Reports indicate that more than 4.5 inches of rainfall were recorded during this period, resulting in flooding in several communities. While all drainage pumps remain fully operational, efforts are being intensified to manage water levels and provide relief to affected areas. Additional pumps are also being deployed to vulnerable locations as part of a coordinated response to accelerate drainage and mitigate the impact of flooding. Government agencies remain on high alert and continue to monitor the situation closely.

Let it loose, Guyana. It's the weekend. Time to enjoy yourselves. Hope the rain hasn't dampened your mood. We can still have fun. The time is 17 hours 44, and this is 98.1 Hot FM. Coming up next, we have Million Places by XG.

Sending our love all across the country, wherever you're listening from. Love you in a million places. Wishing you all the best. And happy anniversary to any couples out there celebrating. We're just about to enter June, so we're going to be having a lot more anniversaries coming up. Sending out love again. Next up, we have Missing You by Tori Kelly.

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2: With the news at this time, I'm David Clark. Good evening. Government officials have been deployed to flood-affected communities following heavy overnight rainfall that caused widespread water accumulation across several regions. President Dr. Irfan Ali says water levels are receding in many areas, while drainage systems and pumps have been fully activated to accelerate floodwater removal. The Georgetown Public Hospital Corporation is investing more than $1 billion in a new medical imaging center to expand diagnostic services and improve patient care. Speaking on Starting Point, Chief Executive Officer Robbie Rambaran says the facility will introduce advanced imaging technology and strengthen the hospital's ability to diagnose and treat a wide range of conditions. Women across Guyana are being encouraged to sign up for the government's Care Economy Co-Invest program, which will support the establishment of childcare and elderly care centers nationwide. The initiative will provide financing, training, and mentorship to help participants launch care facilities while creating jobs and promoting women-led entrepreneurship. Regionally, health authorities in Brazil are investigating a suspected case of Ebola in São Paulo after a man recently returned from the Democratic Republic of the Congo. The patient is in isolation while tests are conducted, and officials say no confirmed Ebola cases have been reported in Brazil at this time. Internationally, civil rights groups in the United States have filed a lawsuit alleging human rights abuse at Camp East Montana Immigration Detention Facility in El Paso, Texas. The complaint claims detainees have faced abuse, inadequate healthcare, and poor living conditions, and seek improvements in the facilities, which houses more than 2,700 migrants. And that's the news at this time.
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0: The time is 18 hours 2. Good evening, Guyana. Hope you're having a great Saturday despite the weather. I know I enjoyed today and I had a lot of fun. This is 98.1 Hot FM, and next up we have Till the Morning by Shaggy and Sting.
3: In's come the thing called. We have dropped them on the IT wallet.

0: Across Guyana, a powerful tradition returns to help preserve the Urdu language. 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

0: Stay With You by Tyrus Riley, excellent rendition of that song originally by John Legend. 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
0: 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Coming up next, we have All I Need by

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Shout out to all of the beautiful ladies out there. I hope you have somebody that's making you feel beautiful every single day. Next up, we have Are You Even Real by Teddy Swims and Giveon.

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3: I am Sergeant 22279 Trotz, stationed at Traffic Headquarters, Ivleri, attached to the Education section. I would like to inform the general public on the safe uses of the road on foot. On our roads in Guyana, pedestrians are one of the leading categories of road users that are killed yearly. It is important for pedestrians to understand the safe uses of sidewalks and footpaths when using the road. According to Guyana's Road Traffic Code, where there is a footpath or sidewalk available, use them. While using footpaths or sidewalks, ensure not to walk closely to the curb. If there is a footpath or a sidewalk that is not available at the time, ensure to walk on the right-hand side of the road facing the oncoming traffic. A school procession or an organizational procession that cannot use a sidewalk or footpath should walk on the left-hand side of the road to the nearest side. Ensure that you have a lookout to the front of the procession. Whilst walking during the hours of darkness, you should ensure that you carry a white light to the front of the procession and a red reflector to the rear.

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1: 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Coming up next, we have If I Was Your Man by Joe.

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1: Guyana, the time is now. 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